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0: Wow, Barracuda, ooh-ah-ow, Barracuda, Heart with Mud on Real Rock, J96, AC/DC in that set. 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
2: Heartland Weather.
3: With the J96 forecast, I'm meteorologist Jennifer Wojcicki from the Weatherology Weather Center. Chance of rain showers tonight, otherwise mainly clear skies. Lows dip down to about 57. West winds 5 to 10 miles per hour. Mainly clear skies again tomorrow. Daytime highs approaching 81. For J96, I'm meteorologist Jennifer Wojcicki. Currently 75.
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0: Yao, SRV, Stevie Ray Vaughan, caught in a crossfire with Mud. What a great tune. Scorpions in that set, No One Like You, No One Like the Scorpions. You know, they're rocking their 60th anniversary tour going all over the place, plus a Vegas residency. 60 years of Scorpions greatness. Happy anniversary. The Police are coming up. Author on Alice in Chains in Boston. They're on deck too.
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0: Hey, look out, that rooster is coming to get you. Alice in Chains with Mud Boston in that set. Don't look back, don't ever look back. Always look ahead, to the new fall season that will begin unofficially on Labor Day weekend, which is like, 21 days away. That's going to be pretty cool. The pumpkin spice will be a-brewing. Looking ahead to that, huh? Hey, Peter Frampton's coming up, author on Collective Soul, and The Police are on deck, too.
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0: With the J96 forecast, I'm meteorologist Jennifer Wojcicki from the Weatherology Weather Center. Chance of rain showers tonight, otherwise mainly clear skies. Lows dip down to about 57. West winds 5 to 10 miles per hour. Mainly clear skies again tomorrow. Daytime highs approaching 81. For J96, I'm meteorologist Jennifer Wojcicki. Currently 75.
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0: Hey, yo, get on your bike and ride. Queen with Mud, Peter Frampton in that set. Peter with a brand new rock doc out, soon to be on streamers, creatively called Frampton. All about his legendary career in life. That's going to be a cool rock doc to check out. The Guess Who, they're coming up for you. I'll throw on Eero Smith and Eddie Money is on deck too.
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9: With the J96 forecast, I'm meteorologist Jennifer Wojcicki from the Weatherology Weather Center. Mainly clear skies tonight with lows around 55. Westerly winds around 5 miles per hour. Daytime highs approaching 82. Tomorrow, ample sunshine expected. Mainly cloudy. Tomorrow night, chance of thunderstorms 61. For J96, I'm meteorologist Jennifer Wojcicki. Currently 70.
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0: Yeah, what a great one from the Guess Who and the Tale of the American Woman with Mud. The Guess Who rocking a tour. They're back in action. Burton Cummings and Randy Bachman back together rocking a tour. How cool is that? Come on. The Guess Who on tour. Very cool. Joan Jett is coming up. I'll throw on Led Zepp. And Tom Petty is on deck too.
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6: With the J96 forecast, I'm meteorologist Jennifer Wojcicki from the Weatherology Weather Center. Mainly clear skies tonight with lows around 55. Westerly winds around 5 miles per hour. Daytime highs approaching 82. Tomorrow, ample sunshine expected. Mainly cloudy. Tomorrow night, chance of thunderstorms 61. For J96, I'm meteorologist Jennifer Wojcicki. Currently 70.

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0: Oh, look out. 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Carry on, Wayward Son. Don't you cry no more with Mud Kansas hanging out with the Jefferson Starship and the very legendary Deep Purple. 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Trifecta, hat trick of classic rock greatness on tour. Very cool. 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
8: Heartland Weather. With the J96 forecast, I'm meteorologist Jennifer Wojcicki from the Weatherology Weather Center. Mainly clear skies tonight with lows around 55. Westerly winds around 5 miles per hour. Daytime highs approaching 82. Tomorrow, ample sunshine expected. Mainly cloudy. Tomorrow night, chance of thunderstorms 61. For J96, I'm meteorologist Jennifer Wojcicki. Right now, it's 64 degrees.
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0: Give me all your love in the top with Mud. Rolling Stones in that set. Brown Sugar Rolling Stones with that brand new album out, which is tremendous, called Foreign Tongues, 14 new tunes, plus a cool looking album cover as well. And the Stones, well, they're talking about getting back on the road in 2027. Come on, Stones, make it happen. The Clash, they're coming up. I'll throw on Def Lep and Rush, they're next.
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0: Wow, the Bites, what are you doing?
1: Def Lepp with Mud. We heard from Rush, and that's it. Now, Rush, they're on their 50-something tour, going all over, rocking through April of 2027, doing about 30 tunes a night in concert. So if you catch Rush in concert, you know you're going to get your money's worth. AC/DC, they're coming up. I'll throw on Skid Row and the Bloody Clash. They're on deck, too.
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6: Heartland Weather.
7: With the J96 forecast, I'm meteorologist Jennifer Wojcicki from the Weatherology Weather Center. Mainly clear skies tonight with lows around 55. Westerly winds around 5 miles per hour. Daytime highs approaching 82. Tomorrow, ample sunshine expected. Mainly cloudy. Tomorrow night, chance of thunderstorms 61. For J96, I'm meteorologist Jennifer Wojcicki. Right now, it's 64 degrees.
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7: With the J96 forecast, I'm meteorologist Jennifer Wojcicki from the Weatherology Weather Center. Mainly clear skies tonight with lows around 55. Westerly winds around 5 miles per hour. Daytime highs approaching 82. Tomorrow, ample sunshine expected. Mainly cloudy. Tomorrow night, chance of thunderstorms 61. For J96, I'm meteorologist Jennifer Wojcicki. Right now, it's 64 degrees.
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0: Yes, the Who and the Tale of the Pinball Wizard with those crazy flipper fingers with Mud Old School Pinball. That's where it's at. Those old machines, they rock all the way. Don't rock them too much. Don't tilt the machine, but fun to play all the way. Come on. Old School Pinball rocks. Aerosmith, they're coming up out there on Queen. And John Mellencamp is next.
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0: Yeah. Queen and the Killer Queen with Mud, John Mellencamp in that set. Hurts So Good, Johnny, rocking his dancing word store, going all over the place through the summer. 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Only doing top shelf classics in concert. He's so much fun. So entertaining. 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Great stories. 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
9: With the J96 forecast, I'm meteorologist Jennifer Wojcicki from the Weatherology Weather Center. Mainly clear skies tonight with lows around 55. Westerly winds around 5 miles per hour. Daytime highs approaching 82. Tomorrow, ample sunshine expected. Mainly cloudy. Tomorrow night, chance of thunderstorms 61. For J96, I'm meteorologist Jennifer Wojcicki. Right now, it's 64 degrees.
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0: 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They thought he was such a loyal follower that they invited him backstage, gave him the royal treatment, and wrote a song about him, The Jukebox Hero. Hey, Jimi Hendrix, Faye Pridgen is a lady that inspired the next song.
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12: With the J96 forecast, I'm meteorologist Jennifer Wojcicki from the Weatherology Weather Center. Mainly clear skies tonight with lows around 55. Westerly winds around 5 miles per hour. Daytime highs approaching 82. Tomorrow, ample sunshine expected. Mainly cloudy. Tomorrow night, chance of thunderstorms 61. For J96, I'm meteorologist Jennifer Wojcicki. Right now, it's 66 degrees.
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0: a huge song, especially for people like me and people like you that like to turn it up nice and loud. How else are you going to listen to rock and roll? Come on. Autograph had the right idea there, and if they ever go on tour, they better have plenty of Sharpies handy. Stevie Ray Vaughan, inducted into the Rock and Roll Hall of Blues Heaven, August 27th, 1990, keeping his spirit alive. Next.
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4: With the J96 forecast, I'm meteorologist Jennifer Wojcicki from the Weatherology Weather Center. Mainly clear skies tonight with lows around 55. Westerly winds around 5 miles per hour. Daytime highs approaching 82. Tomorrow, ample sunshine expected. Mainly cloudy. Tomorrow night, chance of thunderstorms 61. For J96, I'm meteorologist Jennifer Wojcicki. Right now, it's 66 degrees.
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6: With the J96 forecast, I'm meteorologist Jennifer Wojcicki from the Weatherology Weather Center. 55 overnight under mainly clear skies, west winds around 5 miles per hour. Daytime highs approaching 82 Monday. Mainly cloudy Monday night, chance for storms, lows level off around 61. For J96, I'm meteorologist Jennifer Wojcicki. Right now, 59.
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0: If you're feeling good, you're on a magic carpet ride. Steppenwolf's first album came out in 1968, and one song on it, Born to be Wild, ended up on the soundtrack of Easy Rider, the 69 movie with Dennis Hopper and Peter Fonda. Well, because of the success of the movie and the first album from Steppenwolf, John Kay created another album later that year, 1968, and that song expresses his gratitude for the success of the first album. Magic Carpet Ride, Brian Adams, coming up.
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0: With the J96 forecast, I'm meteorologist Jennifer Wojcicki from the Weatherology Weather Center. Lows dip down to about 55 overnight under partly cloudy skies, west winds around 5 miles per hour. Monday, high of 82. Mainly cloudy Monday night, chance for storms, lows dip down to about 61. For J96, I'm meteorologist Jennifer Wojcicki. Currently, it's 59 degrees.
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0: Bob Seger had a friend, fellow Detroitian, Glenn Frey. Glenn Frey inducted into the Rock and Roll Hall of Heaven January 18th, 2016. But in the 70s and 80s, they became really good friends. As a matter of fact, Bob Seger helped Glenn Frey get started. They went to Hollywood for a trip, and that's the song all about the experience Bob Seger gave us. Are you ready for a burner? Bad Company's Paul Rogers was in Paris, France. He looked out the hotel room window one night at sunset, and it became a song, and it's up next.
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0: Wojcicki from the Weatherology Weather Center. Lows dip down to about 55 overnight under partly cloudy skies, west winds around 5 miles per hour. Monday, high of 82. Mainly cloudy Monday night, chance for storms, lows dip down to about 61. For J96, I'm meteorologist Jennifer Wojcicki. Currently, it's 59 degrees.
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4: With the J96 forecast, I'm meteorologist Jennifer Wojcicki from the Weatherology Weather Center. Lows dip down to about 57. With fog early overnight, under mainly clear skies, southwesterly winds around 5 miles per hour. Monday, high of 83. Partly cloudy skies, Monday night, slight chance for storms, lows dip down to about 59. For J96, I'm meteorologist Jennifer Wojcicki. Right now, 57.
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0: building one down the Mississippi, thanks to the great lead singer Leslie West, who was inducted into the Rock and Roll Hall of Heaven December 23rd, 2020, keeping his spirit alive. What was the Mississippi Queen? I thought it was a riverboat going down the Mississippi, but apparently it's a young lady that put a smile on people's faces. Quiet Riot, turn it up. On the way.
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0: I've heard two different stories about this song. Bye Bye Love was a song originally done by the Everly Brothers and a couple of other bands. Everly Brothers, Don and Phil, a duo group from the 50s and early 60s. But in this case, it's about the guy dumping the girl. The Cars redid in their own style. Heart coming up.
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4: With the J96 forecast, I'm meteorologist Jennifer Wojcicki from the Weatherology Weather Center. Lows dip down to about 57. Fog in spots overnight under mainly clear skies, southwest winds around 5 miles per hour. Highs around 83 Monday, mainly sunny skies develop with fog in spots early. For J96, I'm meteorologist Jennifer Wojcicki. Right now, 55.
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0: They say that if you have a best friend of the opposite sex and you fall in love, it's a good relationship. 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Either way, great song from the royalty of rock and roll known as Queen. Well, Thin Lizzy, Irish guys, I'm telling you, every time they would return to Dublin, they gave the crowd something they all wanted. 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
8: With the J96 forecast, I'm meteorologist Jennifer Wojcicki from the Weatherology Weather Center. Lows level off around 55, fog in spots overnight, under mainly clear skies, winds out of the southwest around 5 miles per hour. Becoming mainly sunny with fog in spots early, Monday, highs level off around 83. For J96, I'm meteorologist Jennifer Wojcicki. Currently, it's 54 degrees.
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0: Bob Seger's debut album, Ramblin' Gamblin' Man, 1968. And at the time, it was called the Bob Seger System. Later, he changed it to Bob Seger and the Silver Bullet Band, of course. Hi, it's Irish Rock and Roll coming again. You, too, on the way.
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0: combat rockers known as the Clash from the early 80s, and a song that gets everybody jumping around no matter where they are or what time of day it is. You know, they say that if you do about 10 minutes of exercise before you go to bed and 10 minutes when you wake up, you will have better nights and better days. And that's a great song to get you going. Pearl Jam up next.
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0: a 96 forecast, I'm meteorologist Jennifer Wojcicki from the Weatherology Weather Center. Lows level off around 55, fog in spots overnight under mainly clear skies, winds out of the southwest around 5 miles per hour. Becoming mainly sunny with fog in spots early Monday, highs level off around 83. For J96, I'm meteorologist Jennifer Wojcicki. Currently, it's 54 degrees.
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1: 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Take a moment to smell or taste for yourself every Saturday starting at 5 p.m. The Elkhorn Lodge, located on Highway 77, M and Double G intersections.
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many consider the Foo Fighters' signature song, and also the very last song performed live by Taylor Hawkins, Everlong. Good morning, it's Lester. Happy Monday. I know it's kind of an oxymoron, a happy Monday, but really, if you keep positive, faster, especially superset of killer.

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5: Heartland Weather.
6: With the J96 forecast, I'm meteorologist Jennifer Wojcicki from the Weatherology Weather Center. Becoming mainly sunny with fog and spots early today, with daytime highs approaching 83. West winds 5 to 10 miles per hour. Slight chance for storms. Tonight, lows dip down to about 59, partly cloudy skies. For J96, I'm meteorologist Jennifer Wojcicki. 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

0: It's a song about stalking somebody, yet people still think it's a love song. Even though Stuart Copeland, Andy Summers, and Sting have all said in interviews that it's a stalking. Still gets input in weddings sometimes. It is Lester. Good morning. Thanks for listening. Have you ever wondered how 10,000 American cities got their name? Well, props to the Wall Street Journal. Over the weekend, I found a free version of this. If you search hard enough, you can look at it too if you'd like. Henry Gannett of the U.S. Geological Survey first published a list in 1902 and then updated in 1905, revealing the country's linguistic history, spanning colonization, independence, and westward expansion. And they dug it up. They analyzed the project's 334 pages, mapped the places, and those with over 5,000 people in 2020 made the final cut of over 10,000 cities and how they got their name. You can go check it out. Maybe your birth town, your parents' hometown might be on there, how it got its name. Just search out how 10,000 American cities got their name.
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9: With the J96 forecast, I'm meteorologist Jennifer Wojcicki from the Weatherology Weather Center. Becoming mainly sunny with fog and spots early today, with daytime highs approaching 83. West winds 5 to 10 miles per hour. Slight chance for storms. Tonight, lows dip down to about 59, partly cloudy skies. For J96, I'm meteorologist Jennifer Wojcicki. Right now, 54.
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0: their lives. Hurricane Lala has weakened to a tropical storm after pummeling Hawaii. Bridges and other infrastructure are damaged. About 100 homes have been swept off their foundations on the Big Island. The Dow futures down 70 points. NASDAQ futures up 133. 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
4: Now this news update on Wisconsin Radio Network. Healthcare experts in Wisconsin fear new childhood vaccine recommendations from the Trump administration will confuse families ahead of the new school year. UW Health Immunization Program Medical Director Dr. Jim Conway says declining trust is one of the biggest challenges facing public health.
5: We've seen this sort of erosion of trust within public health in general, and a lot of it is really confusion on the public side in that there's so many sources of information and it's hard to vet which ones are really good quality and which ones are just people's opinions.
4: He says medical providers and professional organizations remain the most reliable sources for vaccine information. The president signed an executive order recommending pediatricians split the measles, mumps, rubella vaccine into three separate shots. Reports say voting records show state Senate candidate Michelle Magadan Skinner voted in Wisconsin and Georgia in recent years. She's a Republican Eau Claire County supervisor who's challenging incumbent Democrat Jeff Smith. This is Wisconsin Radio Network.
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23: 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It was just like 5.5 hours. What, you know, can I get 8? No? Okay. Hey, guess what? It's August 17th. Welcome to D&M Auto's Real Rock Hour on J96. And, of course, for the next, well, almost 4 hours, not quite 4 hours. I'm Steve Stone. This is J96 Morning Show. Today is Baby Boomer Recognition Day today. I'm a boomer. You a boomer?

It's kind of like the Fig Newton song, isn't it? I'm a boomer, you're a boomer, you can be a boomer too. There you go. Actually, you know what, man? So they think it's an insult, right? The boomer. Yeah, yeah. We only built a damn country for you. Don't be thankful or anything. Black Cat Day today. I've never been afraid of black cats. I've never thought they were bad luck. It's not like, you know, the cat chooses its color, right? It's like we don't, you know? Hey, guess what? I've got blue-green eyes. I didn't decide that I wanted those eyes. Now, I could go get contact lenses, but, you know. So, you know, what you need to do today is find every cat you can possibly find that is not black and get a Sharpie and you know where I'm going with it, you know. Now, I'm not responsible for the hospital bills for using a Sharpie. That cat's going to rip you a new one. I love my feet day. Really? Really? I mean, I like my feet. You know, they're important to me because they get me from point A to point B. But do I love them? No, I don't think I do. Actually, it's Massachusetts Day today. I live just south of Massachusetts. I was in Connecticut for a number of years. So I don't know why we're celebrating it. I've been there. I'm serious, man. Anyway, what else do we have for you here? We've got Nonprofit Day today. Nonprofits, you know what? Nonprofits, I'm going to say the majority of them, because as we know, some of them committed fraud. Nasty, nasty little people. They stole money, didn't they? They claimed to be nonprofits, but they weren't. And they dipped into the money to line their own pockets. So not all nonprofits are created equal. So I want to like pay homage to the nonprofits, I want you to also be careful when you throw your money out there, because guess what? There are some unscrupulous individuals out there. I don't even know what scrupulous really means. I'd have to look up the definition. I guess scrupulous means what? They're ethical and moral? Is that what it means? I don't know. I'll look it up. We'll find out. And today, not for me, but for you, it's National Thrift Store Day today. Yes, the thrift store. Here's the thing. I'm not a shopper, okay? I'm not the guy that you know, it's like my wife will say, let's plan a family day. And we'll head over and we'll spend the day doing shopping and we'll go here and we'll go there. And I'm like, no, okay? And just no. I don't want to go shop. I don't, and I got nothing against thrift stores. Don't get me wrong. I think they're great. And I think that they, you know, again, are serving a very good purpose. Because there's a lot of stuff I have that I really don't need that I could probably take to thrift store, somebody would be thrilled to have it, but I'm a greedy SOB, and I'm not going to do that, okay? All right. Hey, D&M Auto's Real Rock Hour, J96, what do you think? Should we quit screwing around and do this thing?

Jim Dandy, Real Rock, J96. So over the weekend, well, yesterday, because Saturday I was broadcasting live. By the way, we're going to talk about broadcasting live here in a little bit, because I did it last Friday. I'm going to be doing it this Friday at Marthaler Honda Toyota. So we're going to talk more about that. Because if you didn't show up, you really missed out. I'm just saying, you know. But it's over the weekend, or yesterday, as it turns out. I'm perusing the internet, right? And I run into a comment that probably one of the greatest moments in rock and roll history happened at Wembley Stadium when Queen performed this song live and the crowd joined in. So I had to. I did it. I went. I took a look, and there they were, man, singing along with Freddie and the boys. And yes, it was an incredible moment.

0: Wayne. It's Radio Gaga. Real Rock J96. You know what, man? Everybody's jamming up. Nobody's like, oh, I don't listen to AM radio, okay? Let me tell you something about AM radio. Okay, so first of all, I'm a radio guy. I'm in my 47th year since I started this, okay? 47 years, and I have loved radio since I was a little kid. I used to sit in my bedroom, like literally, with my tape recorder, my cassette recorder, and my little microphone that I had for the cassette recorder, and my record player, and I would practice being a DJ. At one point, when I was in Boy Scouts, we got to go to the local radio station, and suddenly I got to meet all of the people I had been listening to. And this was a little small town radio station. It's not like it was big time, but these people were like heroes to me, okay? And walking around, and there here was all of this equipment, and this was back in the day when equipment had tubes in it, and all these glowing tubes, and here I'm meeting these people that I listened to on the radio, and it was like a magical moment for me. But I think out of my entire Boy Scout troop, I think I was the only one that thought that it was magical. Everybody else was kind of like, oh, it was cool. Yeah, it was cool, you idiot. Anyway, so I have loved this business for a very, very long time, and a part of this, where it all started, AM radio, all right? And AM radio, yes, it does not sound as clean, it does not sound as, but here's the thing that you may not think about when it comes to AM radio. 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AM radio, if I put a building between you and your radio, it doesn't care, okay? AM just goes, eh. We're going to go through it. We're going to go under it. We're going to go over it. We're going to go around it, okay? So in an emergency in our country, if you turn on the radio, you may or may not be able to hear FM, but you're always going to hear AM, all right? So my personal opinion, all right, we cannot afford as a country to have AM radio go away, okay? I think AM radio is probably one of the greatest things that we have for keeping people informed. And I'm serious about this. I'm not joking. There is no punchline associated with this, okay? I'm just on a soapbox because, well, it's Monday and I have too much coffee in me.
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1: And hey, that ad mentioned Nick Kuka, and it turns out that at 7 o'clock, well, a little after 7 o'clock, 7:05, 7:06, something like that this morning, Nick is supposed to be calling in. We're going to be talking to him, okay? And so there you go. We're going to be doing that. Kicking off Concert in the Corn and Rock Night, ladies and gentlemen. I know Concert in Corn's all about country, right? And I've got nothing against country, okay? I'm just not a huge fan of country music, all right? Now when I say that, the old country, the old stuff, I really, really like, and I like to listen to. The new stuff, I'm not so much into. But anyway, we're going to have Nick Kuka. He's supposed to be calling in this morning. We're going to have him on the air. We're going to be talking to him about the kickoff for Concert in the Corn. And speaking of which, Rock Night, who else would you invite? J96 has been invited to be there. And we're going to help kick off Party Night and help kick off Concert in the Corn. First time ever, they finally said, you know what? You know what we need to do? We need to have J96 come out. Yes, you do. Good thinking.
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1: 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I told you I was going to talk about this, and I am going to talk about this. Busy week last week. J96, we were out on the road doing a remote broadcast. Friday afternoon, we were at Marthaler Honda Toyota, okay? Which, great local business. They've been around a long, long time. So great people there. Super, super friendly. And we had the grill out. We were grilling up burgers, which I had one. We were grilling up brats, which I had one. We were grilling up hot dogs, which I didn't have. But hey, as Meatloaf would say, 2 out of 3 ain't bad, right? And there were chips there, there were drinks there, everything else, and people signing up for prizes, and there was Tetzner's ice cream inside and everything. So you're saying, God, I'm sorry I missed that. Well, how fortuitous for you that we're going to rinse and repeat customer appreciation days going on at Marthaler Honda Toyota. We're going to be out there again live this Friday from noon to 3. We'll feed you. I don't know. You know, I don't have any J96 t-shirts, but I'll bring t-shirts from the other radio stations. We'll hook you up with a t-shirt because, well, you know, if you get ketchup on your shirt, you don't want to be walking around ketchup on your shirt. That way you have a change of clothes with you.
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11: Happy birthday to you.
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1: We finally made it. Been screwing around with this for a while, haven't we? You're like, where in the hell's the birthdays? This idiot just keeps going on and on and on. Why didn't he get to the birthdays? I mean, after all, it's D&M Auto's Real Rock Hour, and we do birthdays. Why hasn't he done them yet? And you're wondering,

Why is it take? I digress. Robert De Niro, 83 today. Donnie Wahlberg, the lesser famous Wahlberg, turning 57 today. Davy Crockett, ladies and gentlemen, American hero Davy Crockett, born on this date 1766. Acting great Maureen O'Hara, how about 1920? And come on up and see me sometime. That's my Mae West. It wasn't very good. But then again, I don't look like Mae West, so we, 1933, Mae West born on this date. And incidentally, Mae West, if you're into the internet, there's like internet hubs, right? And there's one called Mae West and one called Mae East. Did you know that? Did you? Now you do. Sean Penn turning 66 today. And Gustav Schwarzenegger, that's Arnie's dad, 1907, Gustav Schwarzenegger. What a name, Gustav, huh? Gustav Schwarzenegger. Man, you don't screw with somebody that has a name like that. They kick your butt. And then Arnie got, like, muscular and stuff and became, like, an android, so. And finally, we got Austin Butler. Austin playing Elvis. That's a tough gig, huh? I mean, whoo, hey. Anyway, Austin turning 35 today. Phoebe Bridges. Oh, musically speaking, by the way. Let me get to that. Phoebe Bridges, 32. Belinda Carlisle. No way. Belinda Carlisle, 68 from the Go-Go. Really? She's 68. No kidding. Wow. Drummer for Journey, Dean Castronova. Turning 62 today. Ecstasy bass player turning 71, Colin Mullen, celebrating his birthday today. And Sib Hasen from Boston, the drummer, born on this date 1949. That is going to take us to our birthday today. And our birthday song of the day today, had to clear my throat, sorry. Lead singer for a group called Dexys Midnight Riders. I think they're one-hit wonders. I'm pretty sure they are, actually. 78 today. Kevin Rollins celebrating his birthday. And so the only song that I know that they actually did, well, we're going to do it.

own very unique voice, you think, right? Actually, every time I hear that song, it occurs to me that he sounds like somebody else. And I've always thought, you know, someday I'm going to do it. Well, today is the day. This is Men at Work. Does this sound like Kevin? Well, it ain't.

Rock, J96. To answer the question, who can it be now? I'm Steve Stone. This is J96, the morning show. And the 6 o'clock hour is brought to you by D&M Auto.

0: 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Why are they your heroes? Well, let's say it's 1 o'clock in the morning, you're broke down along the side of the road, and you need somebody to come and save you. Who are you going to call? Sure, you can call Ghostbusters, but odds are they aren't going to show up. But you know who will? 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They're going to show up 24-hour day, 7 day a week, roadside assistance. And the thing is, they've got a tow truck. But not just any tow truck. It's a flatbed tow truck. And why is that important? Because do you really want your car drug behind a tow? I mean, seriously, do you want it just, oh, look, no. You want it up on the flatbed, nice and safe, not being drugged behind some other vehicle, getting like rock chips and stuff in your paint. No, you don't want that. You want the flatbed. They've got the flatbed. It's D&M Auto of Ashland. All right, so what are we going to do now?
1: What we're going to do right here is go back, way back, back into time.
0: We're going to take a look at today in history. That's what we're going to do, and we're going to start 1960 on this date. American Francis Gary Power is pleading guilty in Moscow to spying on the Soviet Union. He did it via a U-2 plane. Be a great name for a musical group, wouldn't it? U-2? Robert Manny, Capio. Now, we don't care about him. I've got the wrong one. Here we go. Three Americans completing the first crossing of the Atlantic. And what did they do it in? Now, I'd be really impressed if it was a blow-up rubber ducky thing. You know what I'm talking about? But no, they did it in a hot air balloon, 1978. 93-year-old Rudolf Hess, former Nazi leader, and, one of Hitler's right-hand men, found hanged to death in prison. That happening 1987. Pakistani president is killed in a plane crash on this date, 1988. They suspect, has this not been proven? Did we not investigate this, that it was an assassination? Do we know for sure that it was now? We don't know. All right, anyway, President Bill Clinton, do I remember this, goes on American television and tells the public that he had an affair with Monica Lewinsky. Yep, remember that? 1988. Poor Bill. Anyway, a 7.4 magnitude earthquake taking place on this date in 1999 in Turkey. 17,000 dead. Another 45,000 people injured. 2005, and Israel starts forcing their residents out of the Gaza Strip and the West Bank as part of a disarmament plan. That happening in 2005. And that, my friends, is a look at what happened on this date in history. You think it's hot outside? Well, you'll think it's cool after you try some rattlesnake cheddar ghost pepper or a little scorpion heat at Benoit Cheese House. Then cool the heat with a homemade ice cream sandwich. Benoit Cheese House, located on Highway F and 2, downtown Benoit. 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
5: Now, this news update on Wisconsin Radio Network. I'm Matt Kelly. As they campaign around the state, the candidates for governor are giving voters an idea of where they stand on the hot-button issue of AI data centers. Republican Congressman Tom Tiffany.
6: The taxpayers of Wisconsin should not be subsidizing them. Two, they cannot raise the electricity costs for homeowners, businesses, others.
5: Democrat Milwaukee County Executive David Crowley says it's vital to have local input and says that local governments have to have a say in whether data centers are sited.
7: I am committed to working with the state legislature to make sure that we have as many guardrails as possible, and we're going to make sure that we protect our natural resources as well as the people of Wisconsin.
5: Tiffany, meanwhile, says data centers don't belong on valuable farmland. Numerous local governments are considering or have adopted moratoriums on data center developments. Neither Crowley nor Tiffany has specifically commented on enacting a statewide moratorium. This is Wisconsin Radio Network.
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13: So about a week and a half from now, what started off as a small kind of local concert thing has grown into a very, very major, man, I'm talking bringing in the big names kicks off. So it's Concert in the Corn. You probably heard of it. And they have a kickoff on Wednesday night. It's rock night. And this guy is going to be there. It's Nick Kuka. Hi, Nick. How you doing, man?
14: Hey, good morning. I'm doing great.
13: All right. You got your coffee in you? We ready to do this?
14: I've got my coffee right next to me. It's Monday. Got to have it.
13: Oh, baby, I hear you on that. So, okay, Concert in the Corn. Of course, almost everything is country.

0: But they're kicking it off with a rock night, and you're kicking it off. First of all, yes. Let's talk a little bit about your band and the music that people are going to hear.
1: Okay, so we're the Rocky Mountain Regulators. We do a lot of country, more on the outlaw side of things. So, and we're playing newer stuff, so a lot of Tyler Childers, Zach Bryan, stuff like that. But then, because I'm a child of the 90s, I have a soft spot for 90s rock hits. So we throw in some, you know, like Bush and Tonic, Eagle Eye Cherry, Three Doors Down, stuff like that. It's just mixed in the middle of country stuff. So, yeah, we definitely fit the vibe of rock and roll, but also a tinge of country.
0: Right, right. Yeah, yeah. It's cool that you mix those together, because yeah, it's tough. I mean, let's be honest, it's tough to do, because there's a big genre difference in the instrumentals and everything else between country and rock, and the fact that you can mix those two together speaks a lot about about the band. How long have you guys been around?
1: Well, this is the second summer that the Regulators have been together as like a very intentional band.
0: Very intentional. Were you unintentional for a while?
1: a lot of bands, we kind of, you know, just kind of accidentally started trying stuff out. And
0: right.
1: Then it was like last summer, I was like, okay, boys, like, let's do this for real. Like, let's actually, you know, get all our ducks in a row and be a real band. And so we did. And this summer has definitely been that. We've done about 34 shows.
0: Wow.
1: This summer. Yeah. We do a lot down in Drummond and Cable area, because I was the music teacher at the Drummond Area School District for the last 7 years. So I have a lot of connections down there. We've got a 4-piece band, but actually on kickoff night, we're going to be a 5-piece band. I got a good friend playing a little organ keys kind of thing for us. So it's going to be definitely a big punching sound for us, and we're really excited about it.
0: I think it's great that the Concert in the Corn people decided to go local for the talent and get somebody that can mix the two genres together. It's rock and roll night. The kickoff is rock and roll night. We're actually going to be broadcasting live prior to the event, so we're going to be there. And I was thinking going into it, you know, how do you do that? How do you put the rock and roll and then have the country people want to show up for it? Well, the answer is exactly what your band does. You mix the two together, and again, it's a tough thing to do. So give me an idea. You do like a couple of country songs and then mix in something from the 90s. I mean, how does that all work?
1: Yeah, we've been messing with the set list all summer, trying out different stuff. But yeah, we'll just, you know, we kind of, my drummer and I do a lot of that, and we'll be texting back and forth because he lives down in Eau Claire, and we kind of meet up every weekend. But we'll text a list back and forth and be like, okay, well, if we do these couple songs, then we need to kind of change up the energy and the speed and all this. And so you just try to find a way to get the set list to naturally flow. And then that also doesn't factor in. Then you're going to have people, you know, shouting songs out at you. And we try to take requests when we can.
0: Really?
1: Yeah. I don't know how much requests we'll take at Concert in the Corn Night, because we kind of have a pretty specific way that it's going to go. But every now and then, the stars align perfectly, and someone shouts out a song that's already on the set list, and so then we look like absolute professionals when we start playing it. That actually just happened to us at the Aspen County Fair, and then it happened again just the other night. We were playing the Tap House in Washburn, and I was like, man, well, I love it when that happens. It makes me look like I know what I'm doing.
0: See, what you need to do, you need to pay somebody in the audience to yell something out and say, okay, fine, we'll do it. Yeah. See, then
1: right. and then just absolutely kill it. Yeah.
0: And be like, wow, man, did you see that? You see what they just did? So, all right, cool. So it's not this Wednesday, next Wednesday, and you're up on stage when, Nick?
1: So we take the stage at 4:00. We are very, very honored that we get to be the first band to kick off Concert in the Corn for 2026. This whole event is just crazy. Like you said, like from where it started to where it is now is just exponential growth.
0: Incredible.
1: A huge shout out to the whole team.
0: Yeah,
1: what they're doing is just incredible.
0: Yeah, no doubt about it. Okay, so where can people find your music? And you also mentioned

0: mentioned to me, which you forgot to plug. I told you to make sure you plug it.
1: And,
0: you got a music video coming out.
1: I do, yeah. So I write a lot of my own music, and folks will hear a bit of that. We sprinkle in some originals, so they'll hear that too. The 25th, so the Tuesday before, I'm releasing my first ever music video. It's a song called Work the Ground. It's about my family's ranch back in Montana. I should have said that. I guess I was born and raised in northern Montana near Glacier Park. My family has a 5,000-acre cattle ranch there.
0: Wow.
1: And, and so that kind of influences all of my music, that, like, Montana heritage and the cowboy lifestyle and all that. So the song basically just kind of talks about how my family's been working the same land for 130 years across six generations now. So it's a really moving music video, I feel. I mean, obviously I would think that I'm the one that helped make it, but so I've got that coming up. But my songwriting style, it's very, you can hear a lot of influence of like 90s country, but you can also hear a bit of like a rock sound. Like this song, I would say, it definitely falls in that like Americana rock or Heartland rock.
0: Okay.
1: It has country undertones, but it also is very driving in rock. So, I mean, it kind of lines up perfectly with the kickoff party.
0: All right, cool. So it's the Facebook, I mean, where can they find you? Where can they find your music? No, that's all right. That's all right. Don't worry about it. Hey, you know what? You know what? There's not anything in my life I've ever planned out, so don't worry about it. I've been flying by the seat of my pants for 65 years, dude, so we're just doing this, right? So where can they find you?
1: So I'm on Facebook, Nick Kuka, K-U-K-A. That's Facebook, Instagram, TikTok. If you just Google me, I come up as a verified artist. You can find me on Spotify, Apple Music. You can ask Alexa to play music by Nick Kuka, and she'll do it.
0: All right.
1: So,
0: cool.
1: Yeah.
0: All right.
1: So that's where you can find me.
0: All right.
1: I'm not good at plugging stuff, man.
0: Well,
1: I'm just here for the music.
0: Don't worry about it. All right. So make sure you come by. We're gonna be out there broadcasting live for the kickoff. So make sure you come by and say hi. I can shake your hand. It's good talking to you.
1: I would love to do that.
0: And great show. I hope that everybody, like, wow, hey, we got to follow this guy. And a year from now, you're calling me and we're talking about you being a headliner at the show. How about that, huh? That'd be cool.
1: You know, I would love nothing more than to get to play on that main stage. And so I am very lucky. Actually, on Thursday night, this is new information that no one knows yet. Hopefully I don't get in trouble for saying this, but I get to sing the national anthem on Thursday night for the Military Appreciation Night.
0: Wow,
1: I get to go on
0: nice.
1: The main stage and
0: all right.
1: Do a second kickoff of sorts. So
0: that's the toughest song in the world, ain't it?
1: It is. I get to sing it a lot. I sing it a lot for the Upper 13 men's baseball games because I live in Washburn, so I sing it for the Sharptails a lot.
0: All right, man. Well, we will see you a week from Wednesday, okay? Make sure you come by and say hi.
1: All right. Thank you so much, Steve.
0: All right, man. That's Nick Kuka, and he is going to be kicking off things for Concert in the Corn. Can you believe it's a week and a half away, huh? Anyway, Maureen General, Real Rock Hour, J96.

0: wants to take you there. Be careful. Be careful. I've heard Eddie's a little bit weird. Hey, anyway, Real Rock and Jay, 96, Monday morning. What a beautiful morning, man. Nice and cool out there, right? Clear skies. A chance of some rain later on today. That'd be good. I could get into that, because I got to tell you, I'm really tired of looking at the brown grass. I miss mowing. I bought a new mower last year. I want to be able to use it. What's going on? All right. Let's get you caught up on all the news that didn't make the headlines.
1: This is not headline news. Today is National Thrift Shop Day, or as it's also known, National Dress Like Johnny Depp Day. Kalshi is looking to raise at least $750 million. Hey, I'll bet you Kalshi only raises $650 million.
2: I'll take that bet.
1: Done. Barbie 2 may not happen because Ryan Gosling wants too much money to play Ken. Pretty ballsy for a character who doesn't have him. Selena Gomez is being sued for fraud. Apparently, she told people her husband was handsome. And Natalie Imbruglia lived in a basement after wasting her money. When asked if she'd do things the same way again, she said, "This is not headline news."
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0: little communication breakdown for you on your Monday morning. It's Real Rock, J96, and the Marine General, Real Rock Hour. And time to check in with Russ at Marine General. Russ, probably a busy weekend because the weather was phenomenal, man. People had to be on the water crazy this weekend.
1: Yep, and it was so busy in the morning, it was nuts. And then in the afternoons, it sort of tapered off. That means people got out and went boating and stuff, and that's good.
0: That's the whole goal, isn't it? Get them out there, get them, have them fun. That's what it's all about, sure. We're still, like, effectively getting toward the end of August. Do you have any specials that are running right now that August is it for?
1: Well, yeah, we'll keep running all the things we've been running, of course. But then we get a little more aggressive on certain things because we have to make some room. The factories get more aggressive. So ski tubes, we got some in the other day, and they're actually about 40% up, maybe even half price, close to half price. So we'll start to have that kind of stuff happening. And then we've had, of course, all the clothing at half price. I think this morning they're going to run all the rain gear. They were talking about it yesterday, and they're going to go down and sort through the rain gear. So by afternoon, I think most of that will be at half price. Whatever's left, and I'm not sure what the sizes are or anything like that, but I'll let you know in the morning. But if you have any questions, call the store and they'll let you know, and then they'll let you know what price ranges we're into. And then we'll have some more deals on kayaks. I went and cleaned out the warehouse last night and saw what we had left. There was only 8 boats left in the warehouse, so everything's pretty much, and they're copies of what's on display, so everything's on display. You can save anywhere from $100 to $1,000 on a boat. And so that's been sort of brisk. And then we've got all the paddles on sale. We've got canoes on sale, like Nova Crafts. We'll still run those at almost $2,000 off. So that's a pretty good deal if you want a fancy kayak canoe. And then all the life jackets are on sale. And some of them are as much as 50% off now. So we're finding out what the colors are discontinued for next year and stuff. They're starting to send all that stuff in because they want the orders done pretty quick. So as we find things are discontinued, we just put them on super sale and move them through. So that's the time of year it is, you know. But there's so much nice weather. If you look ahead 10 days and stuff, we still have a really nice temperatures, you know, in the 80s every day, not extremely hot. Sun doesn't get quite as high, and so it's not as hard on your body, right? So I was out last night. We closed the store at 3. I went out and mowed the grass and all the warehouses and everything, and what a nice 80 above, what a nice day. It was just perfect. So it's take advantage of it, because one morning we're going to be having a different conversation.
0: That morning is not that far away. It seems like it should be. And I think that's because spring and early summer kind of got messed up. And so it seems like summer got a late start. But, man, I'll tell you, you really, as far as, I mean, we could use some rain, don't get me wrong. But for people to want to get out and do things, there hadn't been a lot of rainy days. They've been able to get out just about every day of the week across the board.
1: Yes. Yeah, people are, yes.

0: yesterday, I had customers come in. They were buying a bunch of stuff for their boat, and then they were heading out and picking some blueberries, and then they were going to go out skiing in the afternoon. So, I mean, it's that time of year, you know, berry picking and things like that. I mean, it's all coming at once, and so it's it'll be a neat finish to the season. But, you know, we could probably, you know, if you look ahead at their forecast, it looks like we're going to probably have some pretty mild temperatures going right through Labor Day and into September. So might get an extra week or two out of this thing before we're done.
1: Well, Mother Nature owes us that week or two anyway. She kind of messed things up early.
0: That's the truth. Yep.
1: And then the Canadians kept sending their smoke down here. That kind of messed things up too. So, but boy.
0: Tough year for Canada.
1: Yeah. Yeah. Yeah. Well, but boy, once it got good, it stayed good, huh? Man, I'm telling
0: really
1: you.
0: Good. It's good all the way. All the way to actually the Arctic border. I talked to people flying into lakes up there and stuff, and finally everything settled down and we're looking good. And I think the long range forecast, if you look at it, if you can believe what you see in the from the weather services, we could see a fairly warm summer too, or winter. And then they said it was not real snowy, which is sort of hard to believe. Warm winters usually bring us a lot of snow, but we'll see what happens. You know, we might be having this conversation in October. People still fishing. We'll see.
1: All right. Well, if they want to take advantage, they got to get in to see you, and they do that how?
0: Right in the corner, 15th Avenue East and Lund Road here in Duluth. We're open 9 to 6 Monday through Saturday, 9 to 3 on Sunday. MarineGeneral.com all the time. 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
2: Now this news update on Wisconsin Radio Network. Healthcare experts in Wisconsin fear new childhood vaccine recommendations from the Trump administration will confuse families ahead of the new school year. UW Health Immunization Program Medical Director Dr. Jim Conway says declining trust is one of the biggest challenges facing public health.
3: We've seen this sort of erosion of trust within public health in general, and a lot of it is really confusion on the public side in that there's so many sources of information and it's hard to vet which ones are really good quality and which ones are just people's opinions.
2: He says medical providers and professional organizations remain the most reliable sources for vaccine information. The president signed an executive order recommending pediatricians split the measles, mumps, rubella vaccine into three separate shots. Reports say voting records show state Senate candidate Michelle Magadan Skinner voted in Wisconsin and Georgia in recent years. She's a Republican Eau Claire County supervisor who's challenging incumbent Democrat Jeff Smith. This is Wisconsin Radio Network.
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0: AC/DC, yeah, she's got rhythm. Real Rock J 96, Napa's Real Rock Hour, and it is time to get our first winner lined up for the week. It could be you if you can answer today's pop quiz question. So there's two possible answers, but you only need one to win. Okay, I want to clarify that right off the top because I don't want you to get confused about it. Okay, so I'm looking for one answer. There's two possible answers, so that's what we're doing. And how do you answer? Well, you call me, 715-682-5555. First correct answer is going to get the $10 gift coupon to Napa. And here is Matt with today's question.
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0: All right, two potential right answers. I said you only needed one. 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He got one of the two. 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Yeah, them. So that's where Gary's going to be going because he knew this.
2: Did you know either of Tommy's despicable family members on the Who's classic 1969 LP? Well, the most prominent one is his wicked Uncle Ernie, who is mentioned in four of the album's songs.
8: I'm your wicked Uncle Ernie. I'm glad you won't see or hear me as I...
2: Then you have the school bully, who's not in the lyrics, but has a song named after him, Cousin Kevin.

0: Uncle Ernie, and Cousin Kevin. If you named either of these repulsive relatives of Tommy, then you passed today's pop quiz. Class dismissed.
1: Cousin Kevin was the answer that got Gary the $10 gift coupon to Napa, and congratulations to him. Guess what? Going to find ourselves another winner. You know what we're going to do? We're going to kind of just toddle our way over to about 8:30. Brain Buster coming up. $20 gift card to the Deepwater Grill up for grabs. It's not one of the despicable ones. It's Happy Jack.

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0: 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Been in my family for generations.
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Brain Buster coming up after

0: It's time for America's favorite game show, Brain Buster. And now here is the host of the show, Steve Stone.
1: All right, here we go. $20 gift card to the Deepwater Grill up for grabs. And our subject today is art. I need a contestant, 715-682-5555. Here we go. Who am I talking to this morning?
2: Mike.
1: Okay, Mike, is art a good area for you?
2: Yep.
1: All right, we'll see how you do here. Who did artist Grant Wood use as his model for the farmer in his classic American Gothic? Was it a traveling salesman that he met? Was it B, a local sheriff, or was it C, his dentist? Which one do you think he used?
2: It was the dentist.
1: You sound sure about that.
2: Oh, yeah.
1: Yeah?
2: Yep.
1: There you go, and that is the correct answer. You really didn't know that. You didn't guess. You were confident in that answer. You really knew that. Wow. See, I had no idea. I just assumed it was a farmer and his wife, and he used them. Shows you what I know. But then again,
2: well, the other one was his sister.
1: His sister?
2: Yeah.
1: Wow. Not the dentist's sister, right?
2: No, it was a regular sister, yeah.
1: Okay. Holy smokes. All right. Well, stay on the line. We need to get some information, give you a little information, but great job. You got that $20 gift card to Deepwater Grill. Well done.
2: Thank you.
1: All right, man. How about that? I thought that one would, like, baffle somebody, but no. As it turns out, there was no befuddlement there whatsoever. So, all right. So, tomorrow, we

0: We'll have another question, see if we can find ourselves another winner for that $20 gift card to Deepwater Grill.
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0: Hey, congratulations again to Mike. God, what a great win. I mean, he absolutely knew the answer to that. 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I didn't. Well, Mike did, and it got him that $20 gift card to Deepwater Grill. So tomorrow at 8:30, I'm going to come up with another question. 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
3: This hour from Town Hall, Armit Thomason. First, it was the reflecting pool. Now, vandals have allegedly hit another target.

0: In D.C.,
1: President Trump says vandals are to blame for large areas of dead grass on the National Mall near the World War II Memorial. It's the same spot where he had a stage built and hosted crowds for his July 4th celebration. Trump made the accusation in a social media post Sunday evening, but he didn't say why he believes it's the work of vandals rather than trampled turf from Independence Day festivities. Trump has repeatedly blamed vandals for damage to his renovation projects in Washington. Mike Hemp in Washington.
0: Tropical storm Lala raked Hawaii with high winds and rain without ever making landfall. No deaths reported, but in Indiana, record flooding is blamed for at least seven deaths. President Trump has ordered a scaling back of the traditional joint U.S.-South Korea military drills.
2: Seoul considers the joint exercise core to its alliance with the U.S. They have been held nearly every year since the Korean War. Mr. Trump broke from tradition when he suspended the drill after his first meeting with Kim Jong-un in 2018, and they didn't resume until 2022. In a post on social media last night, Mr. Trump repeated his view that the exercises are costly for the U.S. and provoke North Korea. He's known to be frustrated with South Korea for not assisting in the war in Iran and said North Korea had been unthreatening and respectful.
0: That's the BBC's Jay Kwan in Seoul. Ukraine's state energy company says Russia has attacked its facilities 13 times over the past week, with nearly 300 attacks this year. Ukrainian officials accusing Russia of weaponizing winter by targeting the power grid to weaken civilian morale. Wall Street Dow futures up 191 points, make that 191 points lower for the Dow. Townhall.com.
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10: And here we go, nappers. 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

Nickelback by request this morning. Real Rock J96. We're doing Napa's You Pick 'Em, I Play 'Em for a Monday morning. Oh, my goodness. It has been a busy, busy morning. Talk to Nick Kuka this morning. If you missed that in the 7 o'clock hour, Nick is going to be kicking off the opening night of Concert in the Corn. And by the way, just so you know, J96, we are going to be there broadcasting live next Wednesday. Not this Wednesday, next Wednesday. Got an incredible lineup of prizes we're going to be giving away. So make plans to go to that, all right? The opening night of Concert in the Corn. It's going to be a great time. Coming up this week, Friday, we're going to be back on the road again. Last Friday was at Marthaler Honda Toyota. Okay, we had the grill going.

0: cooking up burgers, brats, hot dogs. Had the brats. They were tasty. Had the burger. It was really tasty. Did not get to the dog. I know. A big failure on my part. I feel bad about it. I'm going to try to make up for that this coming Friday when the grill is going to come back out. The prizes are going to be there. We're also going to, by the way, have Tetzner's ice cream there as well. It is all happening, and as we broadcast live from noon until 3. That's right, yeah. So that's this Friday, okay? So you can plan to come out. We'll do that together. Have a good time. Had some folks drop by I hadn't seen for a while last Friday. I want to see your smiling face, too. Add yourself to the list, okay?
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0: 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The flock cameras, you know what I'm talking about? A lot of the big cities are deploying these things, and what they are doing is they're snapping a picture of your car and your license plate, and gets added into a database so they know where you're going, where you went there, everything else. And what are they doing with all that data, right? 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

0: Meatloaf, 2 out of 3 ain't bad. Somebody was listening this morning when I was talking about being at Marthaler on Friday, the fact that we had hot dogs, we had brats, and we had burgers. I ate brat and I ate burger, but I didn't get to the hot dog, and I said, 2 out of 3 ain't bad. Well, somebody heard that, and they said, hey, I haven't heard that for a while. So there you go. That's how that came to be. Doesn't matter what prompts it. If you want to hear the song and it's in the music library, you know what I do. Well, and assuming I like it. I mean, because there's a couple that if you said, hey, can you play Madonna? No, sorry, can't.
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0: 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Yes, I blame the song. There's Golden Earring, Radar Love. How could you not floor it if you're in the car and you hear that song? 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
10: With the J96 forecast, I'm meteorologist Jennifer Wojcicki from the Weatherology Weather Center. Mainly clear skies today with a high of 83. West winds 5 to 10 miles per hour. Partly cloudy skies tonight. Chance for storms. Lows around 59. Highs level off around 76. Tomorrow, partly cloudy skies. For J96, I'm meteorologist Jennifer Wojcicki. Right now, it's 72 degrees.
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0: 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I'm Kara. 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Who's cutting the onions?
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0: magic is no fun, but the song is. There's a logical song from Supertramp. Remember Breakfast in America? That was one weird album cover. I miss playing records, because when I was a kid, I used to look at the lyrics on the sleeve for the record while I was playing it. That's why I know all the lyrics to all the songs. Nowadays, I don't know crap. Then again, I've lost some brain cells. Bon Jovi and a big set coming.
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5: Heartland Weather.
6: With the J96 forecast, I'm meteorologist Jennifer Wojcicki from the Weatherology Weather Center. Mainly clear skies today with a high of 83. West winds 5 to 10 miles per hour. Partly cloudy skies tonight. Chance for storms. Lows around 59. Highs level off around 76. Tomorrow, partly cloudy skies. For J96, I'm meteorologist Jennifer Wojcicki. Right now, it's 72 degrees.
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0: 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We're not pals. I know who he is. Brian May of Queen did it as well. You know, he's big into science. He's really smart. And he posted some sweet photos on his Insta.
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4: With the J96 forecast, I'm meteorologist Jennifer Wojcicki from the Weatherology Weather Center. Mainly clear skies today with a high of 83. West winds 5 to 10 miles per hour. Partly cloudy skies tonight, chance for storms, lows around 59. Highs level off around 76. Tomorrow, partly cloudy skies. For J96, I'm meteorologist Jennifer Wojcicki. Right now, it's 72 degrees.
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0: Kansas right there. I'm Kara. We've got Guns N' Roses soon. I'm still crushing on Duff so bad.
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0: Guns N' Roses for you. I'm Kara. Always been a big fan of Grease, the movie, the musical, the songs from the movie. Remember Stockard Channing? She was Rizzo. She's so good. She was married to the same guy since 1990. He passed away like 12 years ago. I just read that she's like the depression set in slowly. Like by 2019, she realized she couldn't still live in Maine. That's where they were living. So she moved to London and she's now a recluse, which honestly, being a recluse in London doesn't sound half bad to me.
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6: With the J96 forecast, I'm meteorologist Jennifer Wojcicki from the Weatherology Weather Center. Mainly clear skies today with a high of 83. West winds 5 to 10 miles per hour. Partly cloudy skies tonight, chance for storms, lows around 59. Highs level off around 76. Tomorrow, partly cloudy skies. For J96, I'm meteorologist Jennifer Wojcicki.

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1: News this hour at Town Hall. I'm Bob Agnew in Washington. Hurricane Lala weakened on Sunday to a tropical storm after raking Hawaii without making landfall. Heavy rain winds were strong enough to sweep about 100 homes off their foundations on the Big Island. The good news, according to Hawaii County Mayor Kimo Alameda, is that the storm did property, but no human damage in terms of causing any fatalities.
2: Now 65,000 people don't have electric. I mean, all of this devastation. And right now, there's no reports of storm-related fatalities.
1: And he says they're praying that that fact holds up. Two paramedics did have to be rescued themselves after their vehicles were swept away by the floodwaters as they were running to somebody else's assistance. The Trump administration applauding Border Patrol as some amazing statistics have been released. We get the details from correspondent Laura Winters.
3: White House Press Secretary Caroline Leavitt taking to her Truth Social page, alerting to the

0: incredible numbers at our southern border with Mexico. She writes, daily apprehensions at the border are down 94% compared to former President Joe Biden's administration and are at the lowest level seen in 30 years.
1: That's Laura Winters reporting. Futures were mixed ahead of a big week for major retailers this week on Wall Street.
2: S&P 500 edged 0.1% higher Monday, while the Dow Jones Industrial Average futures slipped 0.2%. NASDAQ futures gained 0.5%. U.S. stocks hit an all-time high last week despite some recent downbeat data about jobs and, most notably last week, retail spending. Americans unexpectedly pulled back on retail spending in July by the biggest amount in more than a year. Walmart and Target both post second quarter earnings this week, with Target surging under new CEO Michael Fiddelke. Bernie Bent reporting.
1: There appears to be bipartisan support on Capitol Hill to get rid of daylight saving time. President Trump supports keeping the time across the country the same all year long. On his Truth Social page, the president blasted daylight saving
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6: Now this news update on Wisconsin Radio Network. I'm Raymond Newpert. More questions have emerged about a state Senate candidate in western Wisconsin. We get more from Robin Colbert.
7: Voting records show Michelle Mega Dance Skinner has voted in both Wisconsin and Georgia in recent years. She's a Republican Eau Claire County supervisor who is challenging incumbent Democrat Jeff Smith in the 31st State Senate District. The State Journal reports online voting records showed Skinner voted absentee in Wisconsin in the November 2020 election, and 2 weeks later, she registered to vote in Georgia, using her family's lake house as her address, and voted in a high-stakes federal runoff election for U.S. Senate in Georgia in January of 2021.
6: A woman accused of stealing a Milwaukee daycare van with kids inside of it takes a plea deal. 28-year-old Caitlin Labrizzi pleaded guilty in July to taking a vehicle without consent. A judge sentenced her to 18 months probation. I'm Raymond Newpert. This is Wisconsin Radio Network.
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1: Weather. With the J96 forecast, I'm meteorologist Jennifer Wojcicki from the Weatherology Weather Center. High temperatures reach up to 83 this afternoon under mainly clear skies, winds out of the west 5 to 10 miles per hour. Partly cloudy skies, tonight chance for storms, lows level off around 59. Tomorrow, high of 76. For J96, I'm meteorologist Jennifer Wojcicki. Currently 72.
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1: A buddy of mine just saw Skinner last night, posted a video of what? Freebird, of course. They still got it. I'm guessing it was still the encore.
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3: Weather! With the J96 forecast, I'm meteorologist Jennifer Wojcicki from the Weatherology Weather Center. High temperatures reach up to 83 this afternoon under mainly clear skies, winds out of the west 5 to 10 miles per hour. Partly cloudy skies, tonight chance for storms, lows level off around 59. Tomorrow, high of 76. For J96, I'm meteorologist Jennifer Wojcicki. Currently 72.
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0: 7 at 3:30 p.m. and music starts at 4 with Nick Kuka and the Rocky Mountain Regulators. Then back for their third straight year, Wisconsin's own Johnny Wadd with 4 hours of nonstop 80s and 90s rock. 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
11: With the J96 forecast, I'm meteorologist Jennifer Wojcicki from the Weatherology Weather Center. High temperatures reach up to 83 this afternoon under mainly clear skies, winds out of the west 5 to 10 miles per hour. Partly cloudy skies, tonight chance for storms, lows level off around 59. Tomorrow, high of 76. For J96, I'm meteorologist Jennifer Wojcicki. Currently 81.
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0: 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I love Rush. I love Triumph. 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
4: With the J96 forecast, I'm meteorologist Jennifer Wojcicki from the Weatherology Weather Center. High temperatures reach up to 83 this afternoon under mainly clear skies, winds out of the west 5 to 10 miles per hour. Partly cloudy skies, tonight chance for storms, lows level off around 59. Tomorrow, high of 76. For J96, I'm meteorologist Jennifer Wojcicki. Currently 81.
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9: With the J96 forecast, I'm meteorologist Jennifer Wojcicki from the Weatherology Weather Center. Highs around 83 this afternoon under mainly sunny skies, west winds 5 to 10 miles per hour. Chance for storms. Tonight, lows level off around 58, mainly cloudy skies expected. 75 tomorrow, partly cloudy. For J96, I'm meteorologist Jennifer Wojcicki. Currently, it's 83 degrees.
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0: off of 84's Tooth and Nail, there's Dokken and Alone Again. That single would make it to number 64 on the Billboard Hot 100 back in the day. Dokken on the Daily Haircut got a suggestion. Drop it on my Stony Boy Radio Facebook page for me and we'll get to it.
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0: Lackadaisical. 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
9: With the J96 forecast, I'm meteorologist Jennifer Wojcicki from the Weatherology Weather Center. Highs around 83 this afternoon under mainly sunny skies, west winds 5 to 10 miles per hour. Chance for storms. Tonight, lows level off around 58, mainly cloudy skies expected. 75 tomorrow, partly cloudy. For J96, I'm meteorologist Jennifer Wojcicki. Currently, it's 83 degrees.
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0: energy. 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

0: such an epic track from Bad Company on the Greg Stone Show. Part of your Monday. Got some funny coming up. That's right. Let's see if we put a smile on your face. Plus an epic track from the Stones. We'll also hear from Tesla. Your Monday soundtrack is top notch.
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13: Heartland Weather!
14: With the J96 forecast, I'm meteorologist Jennifer Wojcicki from the Weatherology Weather Center. Chance for storms tonight, otherwise mainly cloudy skies expected. Lows level off around 58. Southwesterly winds 5 to 10 miles per hour. A mix of clouds and sun tomorrow. High temperatures reach up to 75. For J96, I'm meteorologist Jennifer Wojcicki. Right now, it's 84 degrees.
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1: 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With Ashley McBride, Colin Ray, and Tim Sigler. 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

0: Little party from Boston on the Greg Stone Show, part of your Monday soundtrack as we get ready to test your ability to guess Stone Cold Factor, a bunch of Stony Baloney coming up next hour, plus music from Kenny Wayne and some ZZ Top.
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8: With the J96 forecast, I'm meteorologist Jennifer Wojcicki from the Weatherology Weather Center. Chance for storms tonight, otherwise mainly cloudy skies expected. Lows level off around 58. Southwesterly winds 5 to 10 miles per hour. A mix of clouds and sun tomorrow. High temperatures reach up to 75. For J96, I'm meteorologist Jennifer Wojcicki. Right now, it's 84 degrees.
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5: 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I'm Bob Haig. Time's running out to apply for financial assistance for damage from spring flooding in Wisconsin. 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The Universities of Wisconsin propose a four-year tuition pledge beginning in 2027. That would freeze tuition for 2 years if the legislature provides $190 million in funding, with increases then capped at inflation. Six people, including an infant, were injured in a massive Monday morning semi-on-semi crash on Interstate 41, and Milwaukee County Executive and Democrat David Crowley holds a narrow 48-44% lead over 7th District Congressman Tom Tiffany in a Badger battleground poll in the race for Wisconsin governor.
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10: With the J96 forecast, I'm meteorologist Jennifer Wojcicki from the Weatherology Weather Center. Chance for storms tonight. Otherwise, mainly cloudy skies expected. Lows level off around 58. Southwesterly winds 5 to 10 miles per hour. A mix of clouds and sun tomorrow. High temperatures reach up to 75. For J96, I'm meteorologist Jennifer Wojcicki. Currently, it's 86 degrees.
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ZZ Top had to cancel their highly anticipated Hollywood Bowl show back on the 5th of August because of health issues, undisclosed health issues, with their drummer Frank Beard, who has stepped away currently. I guess they're trying to figure out what the heck is wrong with Frank. Michael Monahan, who has been there behind the kit for ZZ Top in the past, is back there right now helping out the band as Frank deals with his health issues. It's Greg Stone, and it's time to play the game. Stone Cold Fact or a bunch

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0: wrapping up Stone Cold Factor, a bunch of stony baloney this afternoon, that the first chocolate bar was made in 1847. That is a Stone Cold Fact, roughly for 3,000 years prior to the British company J.S. Fry & Sons combining cocoa powder, sugar, and cocoa butter. Folks just drank this bitter chocolate beverage. That's right, 1847, that company put it all together and created the first solid edible chocolate bar. Yeah, it was groundbreaking. Like I said, for 3,000 years, people just drank it. You're listening to The Greg Stone Show, and sometimes the stuff you learn is good, and sometimes, well, it's just stuff you learn.
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6: With the J96 forecast, I'm meteorologist Jennifer Wojcicki from the Weatherology Weather Center. Chance for storms tonight. Otherwise, mainly cloudy skies expected. Lows level off around 58. Southwesterly winds 5 to 10 miles per hour. A mix of clouds and sun tomorrow. High temperatures reach up to 75. For J96, I'm meteorologist Jennifer Wojcicki. Currently, it's 86 degrees.
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0: I've heard it a million times, and it's still not old. It's Greg Stone, Black Sabbath, Paranoid, as we travel to the UK to meet this dude in the neighborhood.
1: Oh, who are the people in your neighborhood? The people that you meet each day.
0: I guess it's a crime, and sometimes crimes are funny, but I don't know what's funny about this. 26-year-old man in the UK arrested after dressing as the Grim Reaper and climbing onto a roof of a hospital to stare at staff and visitors. His name is Leon, and he wasn't just wearing the black hood and cloak. He also appeared to be holding something like a sickle. Leon was charged with causing a nuisance or disturbance without reasonable excuse. This actually happened back in June, and he just pled guilty, $300 fine for being a nuisance. Unclear why he did it, assuming he wasn't actually there to collect people's souls after they died. Leon also has some small crimes on his record. Earlier this year, caught stealing around $50 worth of cat food and litter. He's a cat guy. There's the problem. A couple months later, he also stole food and drinks from a convenience store. Yes, Leon, the nuisance. Just some people in the neighborhood.
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4: With the J96 forecast, I'm meteorologist Jennifer Wojcicki from the Weatherology Weather Center. Chance for storms tonight. Otherwise, mainly cloudy skies expected. Lows level off around 58. Southwesterly winds 5 to 10 miles per hour. A mix of clouds and sun tomorrow. High temperatures reach up to 75. For J96, I'm meteorologist Jennifer Wojcicki. Currently, it's 84 degrees.
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0: fog hat on your Monday. It's Greg Stone, and we are about a month away from Monday Night Football kicking off. Can't wait. You know I'm a Broncos fan. That's right. Broncos Chiefs will kick off Monday Night Football. Pretty stoked about that. That goes down on, what is that, the 14th of September. We'll get back to the rock here. Guns N' Roses, happy birthday to Gilby Clark, one-time rhythm guitar player for Guns N' Roses, born on this day back in 62. And we'll play you some music here in just a few moments.
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5: With the J96 forecast, I'm meteorologist Jennifer Wojcicki from the Weatherology Weather Center. Chance for storms tonight. Otherwise, mainly cloudy skies expected. Lows level off around 58. Southwesterly winds 5 to 10 miles per hour. A mix of clouds and sun tomorrow. High temperatures reach up to 75. For J96, I'm meteorologist Jennifer Wojcicki. Currently, it's 84 degrees.
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